0: Palimpsest. Palimpsest. Are they gonna come correct? Are they gonna be direct in what they're saying?
1: What they'll invest their time in?
0: Putting off lines in the words before they mesh with the pages. Going fits to rages.
1: Palimpsest. There's not enough air.

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Have we gotta be alert? Balancing on the beams, turn the fear from tears to pleases and jeers and cheers. And I'm gonna say cheers with every drink that I pour that doesn't get me intoxicated more. Are you floored by this? Are we floored by this? Never mind, never rhyme in scores. I

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You want things to go well, but you know you survive things. It makes you a little easier, and it's interesting. Something

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3: 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Everyone, have a great day.

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The unattainable shore of the first time you got high. The best.

car, motionless and silent, frozen where they are. The childhood friend whose last name you can never get right. Party every day, rock and roll all night, the best.

0: summer is very reflective for me. You know what I mean? A summer is like a measuring point for hustlers. I'm saying we work all winter. You know what I'm saying? The splurge in the summer. You know what I mean?
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0: I love you, but I love the lower. More than I love any physical being. I think that's wonderful. But then why can't you bring that same feeling home?
1: I want them.
0: I really wish that I could do that.
2: No, I never did it. That was atypical.
0: What makes you think you can do it?
3: I wish you forgot that.
0: Well, he's 7. A man's foes will be they of his own household. Well, I hardly believe that your own father or mother or brother or sister would be your enemy. Are you gonna call him a liar?
4: No, I'm not calling him a liar.
0: Well, I can do all things through the Lord. You can't do it.
4: You saw the way we live and what we did. Do you believe?
0: I really don't think so.
2: Let's see, I've lost track.
0: More than I love any physical being. I think that's wonderful.

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Or that I love any physical being. I think that's wonderful.

Yes, yeah, no, yes, no, what, no, normal love, normal love, no love, normal love. Sprinkle gopher dust, spin charm, charm, secrets of the songs. I don't cross anything. No, yes, yeah. No, yes, no, I.

We haven't been in touch in a while. It's my time to make the bed. You walk the dog and disappear. A modern take on my cigarettes. One has got to eat,

You haven't really touched me in a while. It's my time to take the bet. You talk, I talk, and no one hears. A modern take on hiding secrets. One has got to cheat, one has got to leave. I was never selfish. You've got to be full of shit. Mistakes, mixtapes. I've got a vinyl on my wall. I've got a vinyl on my wall I'll never play.